It's me, I'm Nosy, and I'm number one. Not true, but still you can call me Dan. I'm revolving like the earth goes around the sun. By the way, let's talk in bahasa, karena kita semua orang

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It's not time to make a change. 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There's so much you have to know.

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